0: rock the muffin.
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5: 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When it comes to man them there, turn on the light to them, no! 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

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They want to be accepted by the world, but you got to accept yourself first. You know what I'm saying? I know it's easier said than done, but you got to search within yourself to get that confidence to be able to face the world. You know what I'm saying? You got to wake up every day with like a slight chip on your shoulder to prove motherfuckers wrong, but still keep it humble at the same time. And that's what I've been doing this whole time. Constantly growing and evolving as just a human being, you know? 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Volume 2. 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
6: 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Got Christian and Dino in the house. Fear Factory action. 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

Jacksonville's on the map. 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

My Girl Sage, Sean, Teddy Swoes, Indigo Ranch, Alive with the Vibe, Grundig, Danny at the Milk Bar, Terry Parker, you know what's up, dialed into the planet.

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0: you don't hear me, though.
1: Anything that's going to confuse us, they'll throw at us. Anything that's going to confuse us, they'll throw at us.
2: Iraqi officials safe.
3: Turn Iraqi official now and censoring or monitoring what you're saying.
4: Catch this. The smart bomb.
3: Turn Iraqi official now and censoring or monitoring what you're saying.
1: Anything that's going to confuse us, they'll throw at us.
3: Live from Baghdad.
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1: So let's raise the energy levels up, Tad. DC Breaks, Prolix. Two very powerful D&B producers coming together. This is Infinity.

Another brand new one from DC Breaks and Prolix in Prolix's DMB 60 coming up at 3. Lots of exclusives in there. Definitely a mix, not for the faint-hearted. You've just locked on your drum and bass show, me, Friction, BBC Radio 1 and 1 Extra. I'm here every Monday night playing you drum and bass.

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1: Rubber band stacks, couple few hundred thou wow. 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Town home skirming while I'm burning up the town square. Playing with that sack, I get you laid out like a lawn chair. Catch a case on my behalf, be scraping up that bonfire. Put on for my hood, I know they love the way I carry it. All my money off the books, they call me the librarian. Caught a couple Darryl strawberries, crossed from Ludington. Lug been locked in the library, he been studying. Touching duckies like a bag boy, we be duffling. Chasing big bank, blazing dank while we hustling. 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Grew up a stump down dog, number one groundhog.
0: All I got is clucks and junkyards in my car logs.
1: All these bitches dick sucking.
0: All these niggas ball hogging, we get money.
1: All when the spring, summer, fall, autumn, jumping out the dun.
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1: Got your wife coming home, smelling like a pop condom, barking like a dog named Rose.

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1: 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I need some motherfucking sets on my chest so I can run around like I had a bulletproof vest on.
2: Why still take the sets?
1: Why constipated monkey. 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
1: Oh, fine. 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

0: is all Jersey City. 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No doubt about it. But he's comfortable in that environment.
1: Shit. Woke up this morning, said the same prayer again. Dear Lord, I'm that nigga. 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Smart move. Y'all depend on one to ride like a carpool while all my niggas spin like bar stools, hotheads. 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You'll be replaced by another. I'm leading on. Oh, these came from sneaker car. Burning anything that I'm a feature on. 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It's always arms distance just in case I gotta reach the chrome. 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

0: We ain't talking what you make in a week, cause averagely that's what we make in our sleep. 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When we together, conversational peace.
1: Look, know we suited for every situation, but I sever ties when the feds arrive for solicitation. But if they had a little bit of patience, they would have had a brick and a half of that china when it was finished baking. Talks with crooked lawyers for litigations. They told me it'd be a closest of friends providing the information. 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

0: hustled in GNCs? 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Truly yours, Duffel Bag Nick Craven and DiBiase.
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West Coast, but I never really did the Chucks. Was ahead of my time with the AF1s, the high top Dunks and OG Jordan 1s, Japanese raw denim, such a handsome.

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0: So ma bitch serait plus jamais broke again. 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
2: Good boy.
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0: 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I need some motherfucking sense on my chest so I can run around like I had a bulletproof vest on.
2: Why still take the sense?
0: Why
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0: wait?
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0: The guy you're looking for is some kind of ex-commando or some shit. He killed 16 Chechen rebels single-handed.
1: He that you?
0: God damn it.
1: I didn't hear what you said, Paul.
0: The guy you're looking for is an ex-commando. He killed 16 Chechen rebels single-handed.
1: Get the fuck out of here.
2: Yeah, nice, Doc.
0: He was with the Interior Ministry. The guy's some kind of Russian Wing Beret.
1: This guy cannot come back to tell this story. You understand?
0: I hear you.
1: Fuck! 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
0: I'm a motherfucking legend. 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

the ditches, impeaching the president, the honey drippers, opinion opposition, swim with the fishes. I ride the flow like a rodeo, live at the show, host Smokey Joe, did it hard with the hate, said the guard better wait, hydrogen, megaton, mega bomb, detonate like where they wanna take it, how they 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funkadelic, decorated, metal, venerated, figurehead, a relic, that's my philosophy, Chris the teacher, Greek Aristotle, and

0: 9-11, can't identify the pilot. 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I only work alone, you know I'm violent.
1: A selection of tracks after 1,500 pieces evaluated.

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0: 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I don't need the 10th degree. 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
0: We shining lights, keep burning when it's hopeless. Taking arms, I fight them in the streets like I'm the soldier. That's moving on from heartbreak, acting more and more sober. How's that going so far? My instinct turning over. Fucked up hearing frequencies, I might turn supernova.